0: volume up. Man, this is what we do. Let's go.
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2: Yeah.
3: Weezy out of here.
2: The dash is digi, the schedule busy, my head in a hoodie, my shorty a goodie, my cousins are crazy, my cousins like Boogie. Life is amazing, it is what it should be. Been here for 10, but I feel like a rookie. I tell her look up, cause it's snowing in Tootsies. Booked for 3 years, man, you can't even book me. It's me and Lil Baby, the going crazy. Weezy produced it, and Weezy F made me, and she held it down, so she got a Mercedes. Your Money Records, the Army, the Navy, they ran me 10,000, I threw it like Brady. The foreign is yellow like Tracy and Katie, I trust in my they never betray me. Met all these, they sweeter than Sadie. When I started out, I just took what they gave me. Did all the favors, they never repaid.

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0: Dad, can you stop that for a minute?
1: You just messed up the flow, Craig.
0: My bad.
1: What's up?
0: When you played that, I Just Want to Elevate made me think about, they almost stopped working with you.
1: What are you talking about?
0: I heard a commercial on the radio that they was going to pay me $10,000.
1: Did you take it?
0: I sure didn't.
1: So you loyal then?
0: Just to show us a road past the church.
1: Well, bring that beat back. Bring that beat back, Craig.

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1: If I don't have my money as soon as y'all get it, all hell is gonna break loose.
0: Oh, we pay cash on the spot.
2: That's not what you just did right here.
0: You like that?
2: That was hot.
0: Me, Doc Meadows, 252-883-1598.
2: We the leaders. I forgot the other part there.
0: In the scrap industry, Cree.
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poke it out, that still fat to me, I'm tripping. 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

0: Against the shore, smoking on the back, water splash, I ignore it, no cap, I done toured all the way from the trap, the luxury lap, better I adapt, you could put me any place on the map, cause I'm him, never chase bread, chase the vision, make your word when you see it, be the business, no cap, God am a witness, success feel better, independent, 9-11 mid the valley, out of Atlantic, big master 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
1: Whoa, whoa, whoa, whoa, whoa, whoa.
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0: Mr. Hem.
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Y'all think got nothing to say, or what you gon' say about her? 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
0: Spread them cheeks, let me see that hole.
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3: This ain't even got no ops. 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

back in the day, now I pop. 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
2: 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Gold Rush jewelry. Yeah, that's us. 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
1: Club God in this, it's on the flow. 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Club God in this, it's on the flow. Club God in this, it's on the flow. Hold up.
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0: got his number.
1: 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It's a 101. Black exterior, the one that I want. Red and solid, the time of the month.
0: Blood money, that's how I got this. Blood money, that's how I got this. We can vacation wherever we want, cause I don't care what none of my ops is.
2: You hang around 2 minutes, that's, you gotta be. 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All that mugging and looking. 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

0: idiot. 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

0: Hold up, stop the beat, lil' babe. 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My youngest like 36.
1: Oh, God.
0: Acting stingy with the dick. 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Huh? 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
1: No,
0: I just think I'm the.
1: Oh, God.
0: Got no inner cage and I walk in, I'm fresh at dinner. 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

I'm a hot boy, but got a lot of coke. 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

0: love like this. 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
1: Where you at?
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1: Who you with?
0: On the couch with my favorite Santa. 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
16: 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Power 90.

Yeah, love me a trappin' old dark skin country old. 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Buy me whatever I want, oh. Hit 3-pointers on the chain. Fresh new J's, AMG, switch lanes, oh. Never been a vote or a lame, oh. 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

0: in my section. 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I'm Mrs. One of One. Fall in love every time we link. 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
1: Oh Lord.
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0: I ain't stressing on you. 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
1: Never that.
0: You a dog. 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
0: Yeah, we both outside. That's my time.

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4: Yeah. Yeah, yeah. Oh, yeah, yeah. Oh, you know, I just be getting out my body sometimes. It's just matching up to my aesthetics, but you know what I'm saying? Motherfuckers don't even be appreciating it. It's cool.

on my friend. Know what I'm saying? Outside is back to what it was, you know what I'm saying? Atlanta, tell you about my run, you know what I'm saying? Ask Pluto Banker 21, you know what I'm saying? I done put up half, what's done is done, you know what I'm saying? Two cars in a

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1: 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Maya B. Bad News. 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

some rent. 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
5: Oh Lord, Jensen made another one.
6: Packing the mail, it's gone. Shit like I smell cologne. 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

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I don't like to argue. I don't. Ain't gonna be no more laughing. You see me whip out, cause I'm gonna be the shot mirror. No cap. I don't follow no on IG, but all of your they following. Ha. And that little ain't gonna shoot with that gun. He just pull it out in his pictures. Ha. Ha. Pack in the mail, it's gone. Shit like I smell cologne. Yeah. I just signed a deal, I'm on. Yeah, yeah. I go where I want, good, good. Play if you want, it's do it. Huh. I'm a young CEO, sure. Yeah, yeah, yeah. Huh? Packing the mail, it's gone. She like I smell cologne. Yeah. I just signed a deal, I'm on.

0: Beat them Burmian. In front of the store where your mammy and grandmama shopping. I opped out on a whole nother wave on it. That C1, he letting top that. I opped a turn to a convertible. Push me a little top back. Her boyfriend be hating and calling the groupie just cause she like all my music. She just sent me a text and to delete the message. She trying to find out it's confusing. I don't know what these niggas thinking about. Use the brain on your head for you losing. I pull up at the school and I teach her some shit. Tell your bro I'm a mother tutor. Remember I used to cheat off a pretty test. All the teachers, they thought I was stupid. Was expecting a box to pull up on the truck, man. It's put up on the scooter. Packing the mail, it's gone. Yeah, she like I smell cologne. Yeah, I just signed a deal, I'm on. Yeah. I go where I want, good. Play if you want, it's do it. I'm a young CEO, sure.
1: Yeah.
0: Packing the mail, it's gone. She like I smell cologne.
1: Yeah,
0: I just signed a deal, I'm on. Yeah. I go where I want, good. Play if you want, it's do it. I'm a young CEO, sure.
1: Yeah.

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1: We're tapped in.
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1: Axel. I'ma get to him like that. It's funny. You know the vibes. Free souls.
5: BB and Swag.
1: Wow. Cali man. El Guapo.
5: Yeah.
1: Q.
0: In the spot.
1: Yeah. Perk head.
0: What about?
1: Spotty. Big G case. Bow.
0: Spotty.
1: Bow.
0: Bow.
1: Hold on. Love. Yeah. Big drip.
0: Big drip.
1: I fell in love with a lip. Ayy. Crip shit.
0: Ayy.
1: She wanna suck on the lip.
0: Ayy, ayy, ayy.
1: Couple I get lit with. Couple I get lit with. I bit spit. I give a fuck what you bit with.
0: Ayy, ayy, ayy.
1: Bow. They loving the style. They loving the style. Send me the Addy, I'm hunting him down. Send me the Addy, I'm hunting him down. Bow, bow, bow. Grip, grip, grip, bow, bow, bow, bow, bow. Bitch, we gon' give it time. Straightforward, I don't need a line.
0: I don't.
1: I just wanna watch it the free time.
0: I did.
1: I brought it with me, I ain't leaving mine. Bow.

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Probably I don't like the way you treat me. Hey, hey, Biggie, I'm giving number figures. We met in person, now you believe me. Yeah. Free souls are here, demon. Hey, geeked up, geeking. 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
1: Ay.
0: Demons with me, sinning.
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1: spinning.
0: Demons with me, sinning,
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0: big drip,
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1: Hey,
0: crip.
1: Hey,
0: she wanna suck on the lip.
1: Hey, hey, hey.
0: Couple bitches I get lit with.
1: Couple bitches
0: I get lit with. I bitch spin. I give a fuck who you been with.
1: Hey, hey, hey.
0: Style. They loving the style.
1: They loving the style.
0: Send me the Addy, I'm hunting down.
1: Send me the Addy, I'm hunting down.
0: Get it, bow.
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0: texting his phone while he's facing my face. 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He like it when I make it juicy.
1: Yeah, I'm bad. Yeah, I do this. Put on arrow. Leave a shoe print. He love me, ain't no need for no groupies. 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

0: clap, let it clap. 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
1: Yeah.
0: Spread them cheeks, let me see that hole.
1: Spread it, that, you know what I'm saying, you know.
0: Suck that thing till your throat gets sore.
1: Yeah.
0: Bend it on down, put your face on the floor.
1: Me like that, a, you know what I'm saying.
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3: I was mobbing through the beach, yeah, the city by the sea. 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
0: no my old friend, but they clowns. 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Make that stand on it. 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
1: That's the guy.
0: Be letting it go, I said about this. I don't wanna hang with them, they don't have no business. They be gone for anything, but I can't go for none of them. 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
1: gone.
0: I can't love you, baby, like your do, so don't leave her. 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
0: if it's about no credit score, I might be rich as f*** tomorrow. 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
1: Can't say your name up in my songs, might not f*** with you tomorrow. 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
1: step, I know credits go, I might be rich as f*** tomorrow. 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

0: stop the beat, little baby. 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

0: this. 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
1: Where you at?
0: At the house with it, watching Santa's.
1: Who you with?
0: On the couch with my favorite Santa. 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

0: got
1: all in it. Yeah, I'm talking about in it.
0: Yeah.
1: Yes. Yes. All in it. Yeah, I'm talking about in it. All in it.
0: What you get?
1: All in it. Yeah, I'm talking about in it. 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
2: Yeah. My Midas.
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If I wasn't rapping, bitch, I might just be the president. 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
0: Spread them cheeks, let me see that hole.
1: Spread it, you know what I'm saying, you know.
0: Suck that thing till your throat gets sore.
1: Yeah.
0: Bend it on down, put your face on the floor.
1: Me like a, you know what I'm saying. 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

Yeah, love me a trapping old dark skin country old. 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Hit em. 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Buy me whatever I want, oh. Hit em. 3-pointers on the chain. Fresh new J's, AMG, switch lanes on. 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

0: TV in here. 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He Mr. Get It Done. I'm Mrs. One of One. Fall in love every time we link. He got me sprung.com.
1: Oh Lord.
0: Mind these girls can't keep it peace.
1: Y'all
0: I ain't stressing on you. 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Boy, I don't want to push you on a leash.
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0: You a dog, I'm a dog. 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I ain't in your business and you ain't in mine.
1: Still in mine.
0: Yeah, we both outside. That's my type.

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4: 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Boom. Where? Where? Where? Boom.
5: Different.
4: Where?
3: Boom.
4: Where? Boom. Where? Boom. Where? Boom. Where? Boom. Where? Boom. Where? Boom. Where? Boom. Where? Boom. Where? Boom. Where? Boom. Where? Boom. Where? Boom. Where? Boom. Where? Boom. Where? Boom. Where? Boom. Where? Boom. Where? Boom. Where? Boom. Where? Boom. Where? Boom. Where? Boom. Where? Boom. Where? Boom. Where? Boom. Where? Boom. Where? Boom. Where? Boom. Where? Boom. Where? Boom. Where? Boom. Where? Boom. Where? Boom. Where? Boom. Where? Boom. Where? Boom. Where? Boom. Where? Boom. Where? Boom. Where? Boom. Where? Boom. Where? Boom. Where? Bo

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0: 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Ding! 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
0: Martian.
1: Bo-do-do.
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1: Bo-do-do. Bo-do-do. Bo-do-do.
0: Vega.
1: Bo-do-do.
0: French.
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0: Watson.
1: Bo-do-do. Bo-do-do. Bo-do-do.
0: Jeffrey.
1: Hoogie
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1: Hoogie woogie.
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I hype me up. 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I got 99 problems, but I got 100 reasons. 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Say I'm enough. 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Bulls, it for the bird, bro. It for the duck. 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

0: don't believe in me? 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
1: I know I am.
0: Know a mother pressure. It's a mother pressure.
1: It just take a little time. Had to come and set it down. Nothing more, nothing less. Teaching kind like a professor. I am healthy, I am wealthy. I'm a mother dying.
0: If it's for me, then it for me. What I tell them all the time.
1: If you walk up by my life, I just take it as a sign. Three finger to the sky. Told them read between the lines. Getting fatter.
0: Yeah.
1: Stomach getting flatter.
0: Yeah.
1: Don't give a f- if you can't see it. It don't need me. I don't chase side track. I'm the one to be exact. Face card don't decline. And my body still snack. You know I'm team. And I know that I'm exactly where I'm meant to be. I'm the one, not the two. You can't f- on me. So many sacrifices. I can never quit on me.
0: On me.
1: Need my daily affirmations. Put that shit on me. On who?
0: On me.
1: Need my daily affirmations. I wake up in the morning. Say this to my-
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0: let it clap. Ride this view while you sit on my lap.
1: Yeah.
0: Spread them cheeks, let me see that hole.
1: Spread it. You know what I'm saying? You know.
0: Suck that thing till your throat gets sore.
1: Yeah.
0: Bend it on down, put your face on the floor.
1: Me like that. You know what I'm saying?
0: High freak with the wood.
1: Let's go.

me extra. Okay. My call me pressure. Yeah. This should be easy when you find somebody on your level. My say my lady. He never say my Some make excuses. He make that exist. Most want attention. Yeah. My give me his.

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6: 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Who the f*** is that? It's a 9-1-1 number, so you know it's that.

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way, it's a real. 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Break it further down to whatever's gonna earn the math. Exchange pounds for dollars and never converted cash. Welcome to the South where they serve in the dirt and grass. The streets ain't safe, I prefer the deserted path. Was walking with my Walkman one day when I heard a blast. 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

0: action speak louder than argument. Well,
1: but you can't just listen, come tell me sorry. You can't listen to me talk and go tell my story. Nah, it don't work like that when you lost somebody. My old

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1: If you was gonna commit a robbery, Uncle, who would you do with, Shirley or Carla? How would you, and why would you?
0: Carla. Hands down. We can stop asking this question. Shirley.
2: Was it gonna be me, Junior?
0: Shirley got a cup problem. First of all, she don't cuss. Now how are we gonna get everybody in the flow at the robbery and you don't wanna cuss at nobody?
3: Come on guys, we need everyone to get on the floor.
0: No, see, you need somebody to cuss. 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That's the first problem.
1: Yeah.
0: Secondly, when I holler everybody down, then here comes a correction, Steve. It's everyone.
3: Everyone. Thank
0: okay,
3: you.
0: Now we got another problem. And then she bougie. Yeah. She all at the robbery with heels on and stuff. She's got a midriff top on and all this here. What is you doing?
3: Not the crop.
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Yeah, yeah. Carolina Blackjack. Hey, yo, Selena, what up? T Gutter. Blackjack on the beat. Power Squad. It's a

Power 95.5. That is Kalani with Folded. Starting off the midday cruise. Good morning to you on this Tuesday. I'm Selena, cruising with you until 2 today for the midday, with music on the way from French Montana in this hour, October London coming up, and more. Ella May now with 100.

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0: Power 95.5 is October London with Mulholland Drive. And good morning to you once again, East Carolina. So not a really hot day today. Temperatures about 83 for the high, and it got down into the 60s last night, which made for a much more pleasant evening. Didn't have to have the air conditioner or fan on, not the whole night anyway. And then it was actually kind of cool this morning. So that is a welcome event. Some rain would be welcome also, so that we don't have to go into restrictions like some other areas did. But we've been getting some rain out here the past few days. Only a slight chance of showers for this evening, though. We have more music for you coming up on Power.
1: Okay.

0: Dad, can you stop there for a minute?
1: You just messed up the flow, Craig.
0: My bad.
1: What's up?
0: When you played that, I Just Want to Elevate made me think about, they almost stopped working with you.
1: What are you talking about?
0: I heard a commercial on the radio there. They was going to pay me $10,000.
1: Did you take it?
0: I sure didn't.
1: So you loyal then?
0: Just to show us a road past the church.
1: Well, bring that beat back. Bring that beat back, Craig.

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1: If I don't have my money as soon as y'all get it, all hell is gonna break loose.
0: Oh, we pay cash on the spot.
2: That's so what you just did right here.
0: You like that?
2: That was hot.
0: Me, Doc Meadows, 252-883-1598.
2: We the leaders. I forgot the other part there.
0: In the scrap industry, Craig.
2: Yeah, that part.
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0: Power 95.5 Young Blue along with Drake. That one is your mind still. It's the midday cruise now. Selena checking in, and a good day to you. Edgecombe, Nash Pitt, Green, Wilson, Warren, Halifax County, and wherever you're listening from. Have to update you on some news coming up later on. Also, what's on the national calendar. And coming up this Friday, it's Juneteenth. That is a Juneteenth holiday. And the Juneteenth Planning Committee has gotten the Juneteenth Community Empowerment Festival together for you. That's going to be at MLK Park in Rocky Mount. And that's 2 until 8 p.m. Come out for the entertainment, the empowerment, the vendors, the food, and the spoken word artist Yashika Dickerson and Tiffany Grant Lane will be there. Also, a segment from the Motown show. They will have the Smitty Band performing, Chan Hall, the Kawumba African Dancers, and the True Tabernacle Ministries Choir. Plus, the keynote speaker is Reverend Raymond Privett. So don't miss the occasion, the event coming up this Friday, 2 until 8. D-Train and I will be there, too. 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
9: Cloudy skies with cooler temperatures today. Temperatures around 83. Overnight, cloudy. Low 66 tomorrow. Mostly cloudy through mid-morning, then gradual clearing. Temperatures tomorrow, a little bit warmer. High 94.
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Y'all think I done to say, oh, what you gon' say about her? 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

0: Power 95.5, Don Tolliver. That one is called Body. And good morning, Eastern Carolina. It's the Midday Cruise. And so we had some tragic events that happened around here yesterday. My condolences to family members who are grieving right now, and just so many senseless things going on that we just don't understand. Also, there was a tragedy. U.S. Air Force B-52 crashed shortly after it took off from Edwards Air Force Base in California, happened on Monday, killing all 8 people aboard. Military officials said the aircraft was conducting a routine test mission when it went down around 11:20 a.m. local time out there on the West Coast. The bomber was assigned to the base's 412 test wing, was participating in a radar modernization program. Emergency crews responded to the crash, and the airfield was temporarily closed as officials began recovery efforts. And it was just devastating to see that. They had video of it, and at one point, one of the responders was saying that it's not a crash that anyone survived. And so certainly our hearts and thoughts are with, and prayers are with, the families and loved ones of those involved. More music on the way on Power.
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2: Cloudy skies with cooler temperatures today. Temperatures around 83. Overnight, cloudy, low 66. Tomorrow, mostly cloudy through mid-morning, then gradual clearing. Temperatures tomorrow, a little bit warmer, high 94.
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0: Spread them cheeks, let me see that hole.
1: Spread it, you know what I'm saying? 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
0: Stuff that thing till your throat gets sore.
1: Yeah.
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1: Me like that. 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
0: High freak with the wood.
1: Let's go.

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It's here on the Midday Cruise now, starting up another hour. Good day to you. Listen for music coming up from Faith Evans in this hour. Also got some Glorilla and Naya on the way. Here's Billy Gang on Power.

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life is what you know about me. Big G-L-O-N-A-G-L-E. 50,000 new Chanel shopping spree. And every time I pop out, you know I A-T-E. Hey, hey. I'm that get like me, you know.

0: Power 95.5 and Naya. That one is called Choose. Well, weekend box office report with all of the other things that you could be watching, like basketball and hockey over the weekend. People still went out to the movies some. So the report, it was a big weekend for Steven Spielberg's Disclosure Day, debuted at number one with $44 million for its opening weekend. Also, a lot of other movies. Let's see, Obsession came in at number two with $19 million. Scary Movie at number three with $15 million. Back Rooms at number four with $11 million. And Masters of the Universe, number five at $8.7 million. So that's a weekend update box office report. 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

0: 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We are home of the Steve Harvey Morning Show. That's music from Summer Walker and Your Friends. Good day to you, Eastern Carolina, Rocky Mount, Wilson, Lucama, Kinston, Valley, and wherever you are listening from. Good to have you here with us on the Midday Cruise. Also, make sure you join us for the EP Mart promotion. It's happening June 26th at EP Mart. Location is going to be 1800 Benvenue Road in Rocky Mount from 5 until 7 o'clock. We'll be giving away money and prizes. 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Then you can get qualified before we get there, then be there on the 26th, because you must be present to win. 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Eastern Petroleum, you can also visit there to get registered, 726 Eastern Avenue in Wilson, or 347 Ringwood Road in Enfield. And that's a good thing to do. 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
9: Cloudy skies with cooler temperatures today. Temperatures around 83. Overnight, cloudy. Low 66 tomorrow. Mostly cloudy through mid-morning, then gradual clearing. Temperatures tomorrow, a little bit warmer. High 94.
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0: 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That one is called Motion Party. 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It's from H. Ryder Haggard, who said, it's kind of funny though. As I grow older, I regret to say that a detestable habit of thinking seems to be getting a hold of me. Well, he said it in a comical way, but hopefully you do learn, because that's wisdom. When you think before you act, you think before you say and do, and you think about consequences in the future and how you need to be making decisions based on those things instead of just in that very moment right now. 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
2: Cloudy skies with cooler temperatures today. Temperatures around 83. Overnight, cloudy, low 66. Tomorrow, mostly cloudy through mid-morning, then gradual clearing. Temperatures tomorrow, a little bit warmer, high 94.
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0: Power 95.5, the Midday Mix with DJ Ruckus here on the Midday Cruise with Selena. And good afternoon to you on this Tuesday. Hope you're making it a great day today. I also want to remind you to join Power 95 on June 26th for the big EP Mart promotion, where you have a chance to win some great prizes like a set of tires from Public Tire and Wilson. Also, a $100 gift card and even exclusive tickets to the Down East Music Festival. That's happening July 25th. So join us June 26th from 5 until 7 p.m. at 1800 Benvenue Road in Rocky Mount. It's the EP Mart location. Before you get there, you can register in advance at Public Tire Warehouse. They have two locations, one downtown Wilson, 109 Hine Street. The other is on Highway 301. Then Eastern Petroleum, that's another location. They have two of those, one in Nashville at 726 Eastern Avenue, the other in Enfield at 347 Ringwood Road. Then you must be present to win on June 26th from 5 to 7 p.m. to see if you are a winner. Two winners are going to be announced on site and have a chance to choose a mystery envelope and claim their prize. Winners must be present to win a guest. 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

0: Power 95.5, SCI, let them know. And let me let you know that Big Bones Meat Market has their ultimate Father's Day meat bundle drawing for a chance to win a free meat bundle for dad. 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Be sure to stop it in and meet the local honey vendor, Anderson Farms, Big Bones Meat Market, 511 South Main Street in Princeville. And again, that is this coming Saturday, Father's Day weekend. 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

0: 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Kalani featuring Usher before that one and Shoulda Never. 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It's presented by Birth T Hive and AmVets Post 103. That's going to be this Friday, June 19th, 121 Main Street in Lewiston, Woodville. 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And they'll say the parade lineup is at 3 and at 4 p.m. the main event starts. 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
10: Cloudy skies with cooler temperatures today. Temperatures around 83. Overnight, cloudy. Low 66 tomorrow. Mostly cloudy through mid-morning, then gradual clearing. Temperatures tomorrow, a little bit warmer. High 94.
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0: Power 95.5, Don Tolliver. That one is called Body. And good day to you, Eastern Carolina. I'm Selena. Good afternoon. So Father's Day weekend coming up. Happy Father's Day in advance. And for the ones who have been saying that they don't get enough attention like the moms do for Mother's Day, I've been hearing more and more specialties for the fathers. This one is great from our sponsor, Big Bones Meat Markets, to come out on Saturday, June 20th, this Saturday, 10 a.m. until 3 p.m. for the Big Bones Ultimate Father's Day Meat Bundle drawing. 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
4: Bow, bow, bow, bow. Bow, bow, bow, bow.
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1: Yeah.
0: Spread them cheeks, let me see that hole.
1: Spread it, that, you know what I'm saying, you know.
0: Suck that thing till your throat gets sore.
1: Yeah.
0: Bend it on down, put your face on the floor.
1: Me like that, you know what I'm saying.
0: High freak with the wood.
1: Let's go.

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Starting off another hour of the Midday Cruise with Selena. 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Lotto on the way. Here's Tim's Now, What You Need.

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1: Y'all get ready to put y'all up on something, man. 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

0: 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It's Ari Lennox at what is called Vacancy. And so I mentioned earlier about this question they had on Reddit. If everyone had to wear a warning label, what would yours be? And here are some responses. Be ready to talk. I love it. Another one says, I'm currently uncomfortable. Please end the conversation and walk away. Another said, caution, overthinks everything, including this label. Contents under pressure was another one. 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
9: It's a 909 number, so you know it's at.

day is a real. Every bar is a part of the murder wrath. Call Peter, them people chopping a bird in half. Break it further down to whatever's gonna earn the math. 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Welcome to the South where they serve in the dirt and grass. The streets ain't safe, I prefer the deserted path. Was walking with my Walkman one day when I heard a blast. Loud enough to shatter

0: Power 95.5 Ice Spice with Nicki Minaj. That one is Princess Diana as we are cruising through the midday now with Selena, reminding you to join us for the Juneteenth Community Empowerment Festival. I'm back with you this year. It's on Friday, and that is going to be at Martin Luther King Park, presented by the Juneteenth Planning Committee from 2 until 8 p.m. with the keynote speaker, Reverend Raymond Privett. They'll also have the Kumumba African dancers, spoken word artist Yashika Dickerson and Tiffany Grant Lane, a segment from the Motown Review Show. Also, Truth Tabernacle Ministries Choir, plus the Smitty Band and Chan Hall, too. Free event for you to come out. And they will have some vendors, though, so you need some funds to support the food vendors and other vendors that will be there with items and information for you, too, for the empowerment portion of June 19th, the Juneteenth event coming up this Friday. 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
3: Here's your Power 95 weather.
4: Cloudy skies with cooler temperatures today. Temperatures around 83. Overnight, cloudy. Low 66 tomorrow. Mostly cloudy through mid-morning, then gradual clearing. Temperatures tomorrow, a little bit warmer, high 94.
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0: 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Let's wrap it up for the midday today with that one. I'm Selena. 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

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Mr. Hem is here. Whoa, Mr. Hem.

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4: Cloudy skies with cooler temperatures today. Temperatures around 83. Overnight, cloudy, low 66. Tomorrow, mostly cloudy through mid-morning, then gradual clearing. Temperatures tomorrow, a little bit warmer. Warmer, high 94.
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If I wasn't rapping, I might just be the president. 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
0: 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Clap, let it clap.

0: clap, let it clap. 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
1: Yeah.
0: Spread them cheeks, let me see that hole.
1: Spread it, you know what I'm saying, you know.
0: Suck that thing till your throat gets sore.
1: Yeah.
0: Bend it on down, put your face on the floor.
1: Me like that. You know what I'm saying?
0: High freak with the wood.
1: Let's go.

You know what it is, busy Tuesday, but the boy Trainum in the building. Now, I ain't stick around. Boy, hip-hop and R&B on the way, we'll blast off. I got some glow like that. I got a flashback from Juvie. Some Tim's on the way, too, where your boy Train gonna be at tonight. We downtown Rocky Mountain. I'll give you the info and details on that coming up in just a little bit. We'll jump into a DT3 Radio Hot headline this hour. We'll talk Diddy getting out a little earlier than we expected, y'all. I'll give you the details coming up. Also, I got your Making Moves motivation going on inside of this hour. We'll give votes and requests for the high five. Let me know what need to be on the countdown. You know what to do. Holler at your boy, but the boy Train is in the building. Let's get it going inside the afternoon. LMA 100 is power.

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0: he be in heels. 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Fall in love every time we link. 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
1: Oh Lord.
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0: I ain't stressing on you, you ain't stressing on me. 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
0: You a dog, I'm a dog. 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That's

0: 500 Steve Harvey Morning Show, Glow Type of D-Train, rolling inside the afternoon on this Tuesday. All right, stick around with hip-hop and R&B in your ear coming up in just a little bit. Also, Diddy getting released a little early. I got the details. We'll get into that coming up in just a little bit tonight. Join me. You know what's up. Me and the boy DJ No Limit. We back downtown with it. We back at Taco Tuesday Elevation Bar and Lounge tonight. 109 Tarboro Street, downtown Rocky Mount. $2 tacos, $5 noon shots, $30 hookah on deck, and a whole 9 yards. All right, doors open up at 9. We doing the thing until 1 a.m. Pull up tonight. It's Elevation. Y'all saw the post. I'm feeling pretty good. I think I might drop some Plies tickets up in that building tonight, okay? If you haven't heard, Plies is on the way to Raleigh going down July the 25th. I got info and details coming up. And also, we're going to drop some tickets tonight at Elevation. Why not? Let's do it. We the station with hip-hop, R&B Connect. Power. Hey, it's D-Train. 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
3: All right, let's jump into a headline, y'all, man. They was like, yo, Diddy getting out early. I was like, what? You know what I mean? I ain't know how early, though. So we had to find out what was going on. According to the Federal Bureau of Prison, Sean Diddy Combs, his sentence has been reduced by 4%. You're saying, well, how did that happen, Trey? Well, Diddy was originally sentenced to 50 months at Fort Dix Federal Prison and released on June 4th, 2028. But that date has now changed to February 23rd, believe it or not. Yeah, man. What's that? June, about 4 or 5 months? Yeah, about 4 months. Yeah, man, for real. He's earned credits. This is how he's gotten a chance to get out a little bit early, guys. He's earned credits in participating in prison residential drug abuse programs. He's proven to be a reliable worker and is a low-security prison liability where he likes to recommend read materials and the other inmates and, you know, shelf books and stuff like that. So he's in there working and earning and trying to get up out of there, you know what I'm saying, a little early. You know, I mean, I guess I just wonder what life is going to be like when he gets out. You know what I'm saying? I know the world is different. The world is very accepting these days than what it used to be. What does it look like for him? I do know he'll get a lot of his money back because people are going to be at him for an interview. Some people are going to be paying top-notch money to get a interview. That first interview from Diddy, oh my God. They're gonna be paying top dollar, and I know he's gonna maximize all of that. He's gonna get out for a little bit and chill. But then, you know what I'm saying? Do what he do. If I'm Diddy, you know what I'm saying? I'm doing that and I'm writing a book when I get out. You know what I'm talking about? Yeah, I'm doing a little bit of all of that. You know what I mean? But job, Diddy gonna be home February, man, 2028. That's what they said. Hip hop and I be coming your way, don't move. Power.
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2: Overnight, cloudy, low 66. Tomorrow, mostly cloudy through mid-morning, then gradual clearing. Temperatures tomorrow, a little bit warmer, high 94.
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1: Gotta stay motivated out here in these streets. You heard? For real. I like this one today. Today's motivation flows like this, guys. It says, don't miss out on something that could be great just because it could also be difficult. Yeah, man. Running back form, Trey. Don't miss out on something that could be great just because it could also be difficult. You know how many times we turn around, something like, yo, that might be too tough, or I don't know, that might be too hard. I don't know about you, dude. You know what I'm saying? Get in there, do what you gotta do, cause on the other side of that, man, something great could be waiting for you. So, if you've been having some thought process on, yo, I wanna do this, I wanna get this done, or I need to do this, I don't know, it's gonna be hard, you know what I'm saying? It's gonna be difficult, come on, let's push through, stay motivated, let's do it. The great things are waiting for you on the other side of that today, alright? That's your Making Moves motivation on the way back in. More music coming up top of the hour, man, with some Kalani right now. Roll the commercial free, Flashback TI.

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Stick around with Hip Hop and R&B. Coming up just a little bit. We're inside of the headlines. We'll talk at a big tour that's about to kick off. Who's on it? I got the details coming up in just a little bit. Hang around. We'll get into that. I got the 5 hottest songs right around the corner. Number one countdown, driving 5 home, high 5 on your radio. Coming up in just a little bit. 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

I'm in my go yard, you go girl. 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

0: Westbound 95 over to Steve Harvey Morning Show. Summer Walker, you go girl. All right, rolling inside the afternoon. Hope you're having a good one. On the way, we're inside of the headlines. Big concert on the way. And who else is in my headlines? Nicki Minaj. All right, confirming a little something about this Illuminati thing we've been hearing about. Okay, we'll get into that. W June Team Community Empowerment Festival weekend is going on. It's kicking off Friday. You don't want to get, don't forget, it's going to be happening. It's the AB Honor Roll and the John and Mary Perry Scholarship. That's going to be happening at OIC on Friday. And it's going to be early, 11 a.m. to 1 p.m. And then Friday afternoon, join us at MLK Park for the Juneteenth Festival from 2 p.m. until 8 p.m. Keynote speaker will be Reverend Raymond Privet. Okay. The Smitty Band. All right. The Vito Chan Hall. The Kuma African Dancers. Spoken Word. Yashis Dickens. And also Tiffany Grant Lane. And also a segment from the Motown Show and Truth Tabernacle Ministries Choir will be there as well. Okay. And then on Saturday, June 20th, it's all going down at Word Tabernacle Church, 821 Word Plaza in Rocky Mount. Make sure you check that out. It's from 11 a.m. until 1 p.m. 4 o'clock brought to you by Prepared Foods, 1000 World Boulevard and Wilson. Don't forget right about now what they got going on. New chicken bundles, mix and match right now. You can get them, get big trays, 5 for $25. 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

0: In the zone, I was charging 10 for the strong. Keep on going in on the song. Keep an effing in at ya. Listen, learn, and we're moving on. I got firm, it's like a Capone. Got my shot on a horn. Downtown London, I was born.
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3: All right, y'all, let's jump into a couple of headlines. Jumping off this week right here for all of my Cash Money and No Limit fans, all right? You know, we got the Versus a while back, Cash Money versus No Limit. Well, guess

Juvenile, Manny Fresh, BG, Silk the Shaka, Maya X, Finn's gonna be there, Mercedes, Mr. Serve on, and also special guest Lil Boosie will be on the tour with them as well. Okay, now if you remember

0: course, everybody's going to be wondering, well, what about Lil Wayne and Hot Boy Turk? Believe it or not, Wayne's going to be out on his own tour around that September 26th. He'll be on tour with 2 Chainz, so I'm sure that's one of the reasons why he probably won't be particularly at that show, okay? Your girl, Nicki Minaj, we always hear about, what, the stories of the Illuminati in the industry. You know, is the Illuminati real? What's happening with the Illuminati, okay? Well, Nicki, don't want to say, said it without saying it, you know what I'm saying? During an appearance on the Bryce Crawford podcast, Nicki was asked whether she believed in the Illuminati, if the Illuminati was real. While she stopped short of confirming it, but she did say that, she said that there has definitely been people who have made my career more difficult behind the scenes. Nicki described the music business as a form of spiritual warfare, and she also eventually realized that some unnamed industry figures actively tried to control opportunities and relationships. She added that she wishes she known earlier that the success in music involves battles beyond just making records. Illuminati, pretty much. More hip hop and R&B coming your way. Don't touch that radio, pal.
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5: Overnight, cloudy. Low 66. Tomorrow, mostly cloudy through mid-morning, then gradual clearing. Temperatures tomorrow, a little bit warmer, high 94.
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9: Ring, ring. What the f*** is that? 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Ha!

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Every barber's a part of the murder wrath. 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

like my name, Kate. 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

0: legend, baby. 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
0: with
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0: Tell me I'm special.

Glow, special on him, alright? D-Train rolling this Saturday afternoon. We're hip-hop and R&B definitely on the way. Five hottest songs, top of the hour. We count them down. High five and five countdown. Be ready for that right there. 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

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All right, so stop by and see them. Tell them you heard of Howard the Boy Train inside DT3 Radio. I got the 5 hottest songs burning down your radio. 6 o'clock, it's the boomy. I don't know what I'm gonna do today. We might do something for the ladies. We might get the ladies turned up today. I don't know. Stick around. We'll see what happens. All right, right now, J Don, I'll be good. It's power.

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0: Hey, let's get this countdown rolling. Drake jumping on the countdown, man. Five spots, shebang.
1: Number five.
2: Yeah. Ice.

0: in the building tonight. Okay, all you gotta do is be in the building. I'm gonna get somebody hooked up. I'm gonna see you to the All White with Plies going on July the 25th. All right, $2 tacos, $5 Luna shots going on. We just in the building vibing out. Okay, I promise you, I got you. I'm gonna get you in the building for the Plies joint. All right, right about now, keeping the countdown rolling. High five brought to you by B Doc Meadows, 280 October Lane in Enfield. If you got a junk car, your junk car could be worth some cash. Get the details. 252-883-1598. Number three in the high five is Mr. Ham T.I.
1: Number three.
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0: 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Somebody tell them people Mr. Hem is here.
1: Whoa.
0: Mr. Hem is here.
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0: 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Rolling with the boy training Saturday afternoon. The High Five just tuning in. Let's back up and recap what you missed. Song number 5, Drake, Shebang. Song number 4, Chris Brown, Obvious. Song number 3, T.I., Mr. Hemp. Song number 2, Young Miami, Spin That. High Five brought to you by me, Doc Meadows, 280 Octavia Lane in Enfield. If you got some large trees, small trees, you need to get them cut down, hit them up at 252-883-1598. Number 1 song in the High Five, Boss Man D-Lo Mag, The Style, Motion Party.
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0: 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Yeah. 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
1: the go.
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0: Spread them cheeks, let me see that hole.
1: Spread it, you know what I'm saying, you know.
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1: Me like a, you know what I'm saying.
0: High freak with the wood.
1: Let's go.

0: about now. I gotta remind you what's going down, right? You don't want to miss that. It's the Down East Music Festival, right? July the 25th going down in Rocky Mountain. You don't want to miss that. I'm talking about EJ Jones, Fat Daddy, Something for the People, and more, okay? 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We're going to be lacing somebody up. 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That person could be you. Okay? 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
12: Overnight, cloudy, low 66. Tomorrow, mostly cloudy through mid-morning, then gradual clearing. Temperatures tomorrow, a little bit warmer, high 94.
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Get your name in the box over the next week, 2 weeks. Well, I'm going to say this week and next week. Lock in the Power 95. Listen for that chance to get qualified right here on the radio when we drop the hashtag EP Mart. All right, be ready for it. Boomy on the way. We gonna play joints. Me and my ladies turned up a little bit today. Let's see can we do that. All right, don't touch that radio, pal.

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2: Yeah.
0: The 6 o'clock boombox kicks off now. 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

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I'm gonna get into a flashback joint, August Alsina joint. 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

0: Man, August Alcina, man, Trinidad James, love it. D-Train rolling with you, don't touch that dial. More music on the way, Kalani. Boss Man, Trey Songz on the way, coming up in just a little bit. Hang around, we'll get into that and a whole lot more. Don't forget, Thursday, we back in Greenville. G-Vegas, we back in your city. We at Coco Sports Bar Restaurant Thursday night. Pass the mic condition going on, and yes, I'm in the building out there. Somebody said, Train, somebody said you coming to Coco's. You're giving away some tickets to see Plies while you're there. Guaranteed, it's going down, all right? Best night of karaoke you've ever seen. It all goes down at Coco's, official afterward social. Pull up on us, we out there putting it down, okay? Coco's Sports Bar and Restaurant. Come enjoy good food, good drinks, good music from 8 until 12. 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D-Train, DJ No Limit. We up in there. More hip-hop and R&B coming your way. 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
7: Overnight, cloudy, low 66. Tomorrow, mostly cloudy through mid-morning, then gradual clearing. Temperatures tomorrow, a little bit warmer, high 94.
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New music right there, Kalani and Usher. That's going over the boy Train on your Tuesday. You know where I'm headed tonight, downtown Rocky Mount. Pull up tonight, Taco Tuesdays. You already know what it is. Elevation, 109 Tarboro Street, downtown Rocky Mount tonight. Pull up, come hang out, have a good time. If you've been in the house all day, come pop out tonight. Yeah, getting off work, you're not ready to go home yet. You want to just catch a vibe out real quick, come check us out, okay? It's all going down. We downtown Rocky Mount. Pull up on the team, all right? Big weekend in the city is going on. Thursday night, I just told you about it. We're going to be at Coco's putting it down Thursday night. Be ready for that. That's going down. All right. Also, Juneteenth, Friday. Come hang out with me and my girl Selena. We're gonna

block party that's going to be going on. That's right. It's the Juneteenth cookout block party going on at Guava. That's going to be from 3 p.m. until 7 p.m. After party inside, 8 p.m. to 12 a.m. All going down at Guava. So make sure you come through Saturday, 3 to 7 and 8 to 12. That's going down on Saturday. Then Sunday, you know what's up. The team, baby. We at Mixers. Power 95 and Mixers present Sunday Fun Day for your weekend. 1139 Falls Road. We out there, man. DJ kicking off from 5 until 8. It goes down. Last weekend, crazy out there. Gemini's really represented. If you're celebrating a bash or trying to turn up on your Sunday, we got you out there, okay? Just lock in with

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0: clap, let it clap. 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
0: Spread them cheeks, let me see that hole.
1: Spread it, you know what I'm saying, you know.
0: Suck that thing till your throat gets sore.
1: Yeah.
0: Bend it on down, put your face on the floor.
1: Yeah, me like that. You know what I'm saying?
0: High freak with the wood.
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0: flood your contour, make you blush like this. 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
1: Where you at?
0: At the house with it, watching Santa's.
1: Who you with?
0: On the couch with my favorite Santa. 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
1: Ring, ring. What the f*** is that? It's a 909 number, so you know it knows that.

Computer style of the unibrowed unibomber, who maneuvered through the drama with the suit of armor. Moving calmer than the Buddha ducking funeral parlors. First the hooting hollering and then the shooting starter.

day, it's a real. Every barber's a part of the murder wrath. Call Peter, them people chopping a bird in half. Break it further down to whatever's gonna earn the math. Exchange pounds for dollars and never converted cash. Welcome to the South where they serve in the dirt and grass. The streets ain't safe, I prefer the deserted path.

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0: just to go see Dr. Miami. 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I seen that new coupe, said instantly, I gotta have it. Give me that. I asked what it belonged to, she said, him, I can have it. Yo, been talking for 20 minutes, talking about she the baddest.
1: Okay,
0: just got this new load and I need somewhere to stash.
1: For real though.
0: Talking all that about, we just need a

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2: What's up, though? What you want? I'm about to pull up on you right quick. You got a man. What they got to do with me? Come outside right quick.
3: DJ on the beat.

0: Pine Tops, Rocky Mount, Wilson, Tarboro, Greenville,
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3: 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It's Gunna.
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0: We are WPWZ.
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2: Yeah.